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6: Partly cloudy tonight and overnight with a low of 0, feeling like minus 4. Sun and cloud tomorrow with gusty winds and a high of plus 8.
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5: Partly cloudy tonight and overnight with a low of 0, feeling like -4. Sun and cloud tomorrow with gusty winds and a high of +8.
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3: Partly cloudy tonight and overnight with a low of zero, feeling like minus four. Sun and cloud tomorrow with gusty winds and a high of plus eight.
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6: Partly cloudy tonight and overnight with a low of 0, feeling like minus 4. Sun and cloud tomorrow with gusty winds and a high of plus 8.
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The Green

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4: Partly cloudy tonight and overnight with a low of 0, feeling like minus 4. Sun and cloud tomorrow with gusty winds and a high of plus 8.
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4: Partly cloudy tonight and overnight with a low of zero, feeling like -4. Sun and cloud tomorrow with gusty winds and a high of +8.
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8: Partly cloudy tonight and overnight with a low of 0, feeling like minus 4. Sun and cloud tomorrow with gusty winds and a high of plus 8.
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1: Good morning, I'm Richard Coffin. It's a big day for Samuel de Champlain Provincial Park. It's reopening today, nearly 11 months since being closed after the devastating storm last June. The province says the downburst knocked down tens of thousands of trees and damaged park infrastructure. Park officials say staff are excited to welcome visitors back, adding the landscape looks a bit different than in previous years. They say recovery efforts continue with certain areas of the park still closed. Visitors are being asked to respect all closures and maintain a safe distance from work crews to ensure everyone's safety. Officials also say 500 trees have already been planted to help restore biodiversity and rebuild important habitat for species at risk. Municipal leaders, including the Federation of Northern Ontario Municipalities, are teaming up with the Ontario Trucking Association to call on Queen's Park and Ottawa to accelerate investment in Highways 11 and 17. Brad Oban has more.
2: Officials say the partnership reflects shared concerns around highway safety, economic resilience, supply chain reliability, and Canada's national connectivity. Association President Stephen Laskowski says 10 years after the Nipigon Bridge got wiped out, severing the Trans-Canada, they're hoping a decade of inaction is over. He says they believe it's a new day with the Prime Minister and Premier's shared commitment to nation building, adding they need a nation building investment that reflects the corridor's role as a lifeline for the economy and national security. PNUM President Dave Plourde says with momentum building, now is the time for governments to work together and move practical improvements forward. Last month, the province passed a motion declaring the expansion and modernization of Highways 11 and 17 a project of national significance. I'm Brad Obey.
1: The Compassionate Committee for the Homeless in North Bay is once again putting together backpacks filled with donated essential items for those in need. Officials will be accepting donated items for the Backpacks of Love campaign this weekend. They'll be at the Pro Cathedral Garage on McIntyre Street West from 10 until 2 tomorrow. New items needed include sturdy backpacks, socks, silver emergency blankets, deodorant, travel size shampoo, conditioner, and one and more. Monetary donations are also being accepted. The federal conservatives say we may not hear the roar of the snowbirds flying overhead after this year, telling the House of Commons air show organizers are quietly being told this is the final season for the iconic air demonstration team. During question period yesterday, Saskatchewan MP for the snowbirds' home base in Moose Jaw, Conservative Fraser Tolmie, asked Defence Minister David McGuinty why the Liberals won't come clean about cancelling the team and when will they reverse the decision. McGuinty says the Snowbirds will continue to use the Tudor airplanes first introduced in the 1960s as long as it's feasible and safe, adding the team remains committed to its schedule. He also says they're beginning the process of looking into potential aircraft options once the fleet reaches its end of life. The Snowbirds will be performing in North Bay on Armed Forces Day, June 10th.
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3: 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It's 6:04. Jet FM Sports NHL Playoffs. The Hurricanes with a 4-1 win over the Flyers. That is a 3-0 lead in that series. PWHL semifinal playoff action. Montreal Victoire beat the Frost 2-1 to take a 2-1 lead in that series.
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3: Mix of sun and cloud and 10 the high today. Tonight 2 and then tomorrow cloudy showers and 12. At 6:04, it is 2.
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1: Good morning. It is just about 6:12. It's like plus two. It's Mike here on this Friday, May the 8th. And we're going to do one more pair of tickets for that 80s Confidential Greatest Concert That Never Was, Friday, June 5th at the Capitol Center. Not sure why they call it the Greatest Concert That Never Was. Maybe because it's a combined great hits from the 80s. Anyway, it's apparently the ultimate 80s experience. It's 80s rock trivia. We'll do it between 8 and 9 this morning. Also on the show, you can go buy tickets for this, the 80s Confidential. Just go to the Capitol Center website, capitalcenter.org. As far as our chit-chat today, going to talk about injuries, doing your springtime chores and your springtime work. I was, and just the older I get, the more difficult it is. But it doesn't feel bad at the time. And so I had, I've got natural gas pipe running around the outside of my house. It's electric heat. And then so I think the gas was kind of added in after before I was there. And then so rather than trying to run the pipe through the middle of the house, they run on the outside of the house. And where they need it, it just pops into the house. Anyway, the pipe was getting a bit rusted after years. So I was required to paint it with like non-corrosion paint or whatever. So anyway, not a big deal. It's on my hands and knees because it runs along the ground. Anyway, just kind of painted it all. And the next day, I couldn't move. And, like, I'm not picking stuff up. I'm just going around putting paint down. My ankles, my toes, my knees. Lord have mercy. I was laid up for a day, basically. On the show today, we're going to talk about how you hurt yourself doing your backyard work or your springtime chores. 705-475-9950.

0: Police on Jet FM. Good morning. It is 6:18 on this Friday, May the 8th. The weekend is here. Friday's I'm off next week. I'm booked off a week of vacation to get some stuff done around the yard. Realizing that I'm going to need, you know, time to heal after every time I bend over and do something. That's what we're talking about on the show today. Yard work injuries, 705-475-9915. Also on the show today, Johnny Mac's going to be here from the Ferris Lions Club. Now, there's two big Johnny Macs around town. There's Johnny Mac, the curler, banker, postal employee. And then there's Johnny Mac, North Bay Centennials to the battalion, Tim Hortons, Johnny Mac. It's the Centennials Battalion, Tim Hortons, Johnny Mac, who is also a member of the Ferris Lions Club. They've got their tag day going tomorrow, so they're going to have folks in the Lions Club out doing their tag day, and we're just going to find out where they are and some of the projects that they're working on as well. So he says he's going to pop into the radio station a bit later on this morning.
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0: Mix of sun and cloud today, about 10 the high. Tonight, 2, and then tomorrow, cloudy showers. And then later in the day, I mean, we're talking about a millimeter or so per hour of rain. That's according to the weather network. So I was just kind of going through and trying to add that up. It could be like 20 millimeters. And I know a lot of people in a lot of areas do not need any more water. So watching that for you. But expect, clouds and showers tomorrow. And then more heavy as the day goes on, like 3, 4, 5, 6 o'clock. 6:21, it's 2.
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1: Good morning, I'm Richard Coffin. Samuel de Champlain Provincial Park reopens today. It's been nearly 11 months since the park was closed after the devastating storm last June. The province says a downburst knocked down tens of thousands of trees and damaged park infrastructure. Park officials say staff are excited to welcome visitors back, adding the landscape looks a bit different than in previous years. They say recovery efforts continue, with certain areas of the park still closed. Visitors are being asked to respect all closures and maintain

0: safe distance from work crews to ensure everyone's safety. Officials also say 500 trees have already been planted to help restore biodiversity and rebuild important habitat for species at risk. Municipal leaders, including the Federation of Northern Ontario Municipalities, are teaming up with the Ontario Trucking Association to call on Queen's Park and Ottawa to accelerate investment in Highways 11 and 17. Brad Aubin has more.
1: Officials say the partnership reflects shared concerns around highway safety, economic resilience, supply chain reliability, and Canada's national connectivity. Association President Stephen Laskowski says 10 years after the Nipigon Bridge got wiped out, severing the Trans-Canada, they're hoping a decade of inaction is over. He says they believe it's a new day with the Prime Minister and Premier's shared commitment to nation building, adding they need a nation building investment that reflects the corridor's role as a lifeline for the economy and national security. PNUM President Dave Plourde says with momentum building, now is the time for governments to work together and move practical improvements forward. Last month, the province passed a motion declaring the expansion and modernization of Highways 11 and 17 a project of national significance. I'm Brad Aubin.
0: The Compassionate Committee for the Homeless in North Bay is once again putting together backpacks filled with donated essential items for those in need. Officials will be accepting donated items for the Backpacks of Love campaign this weekend. They'll be at the Pro Cathedral Garage on McIntyre Street West from 10 until 2 tomorrow. New items needed include sturdy backpacks, socks, silver emergency blankets, deodorant, travel size, shampoo, conditioner, and one and more. Monetary donations are also being accepted. The federal conservatives say we may not hear the roar of the snowbirds flying overhead after this year, telling the House of Commons air show organizers are quietly being told this is the final season for the iconic air demonstration team. During question period yesterday, Saskatchewan MP for the snowbirds' home base in Moose Jaw, Conservative Fraser Tolmie, asked Defence Minister David McGuinty why the Liberals won't come clean about cancelling the team and when will they reverse the decision. McGuinty says the Snowbirds will continue to use the Tudor airplanes first introduced in the 1960s as long as it's feasible and safe, adding the team remains committed to its schedule. He also says they're beginning the process of looking into potential aircraft options once the fleet reaches its end of life. The Snowbirds will be performing in North Bay on Armed Forces Day, June 10th.
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4: 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It is 6:34 in JetFM Sports. NHL playoffs, the Hurricanes with a 4-1 win over the Flyers. That's a 3-0 lead in that series. By the way, that's 7 wins in a row in the playoffs for the Hurricanes. PWHL semifinal playoff action. Montreal Victoire beat the Frost 2-1. That's a 2-1 series lead for Montreal.
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4: Mix of sun and cloud today, 10 for the high. Tonight, 2, and then tomorrow, cloudy showers and 12. At 6:34, it is 2.
2: Hey, winter, do the right thing. Leave before this gets awkward. Spring.

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2: We're talking about your spring yard work injury, 705-475-9915. A lot of times these yard work injuries, I go back to, remember like the cartoons where you, Fred Flintstone or somebody would like step on the rake and the rake would come up and hit him in the head. I think I've come close to stepping on the rake, but it's not coming up and hitting me in the head. What are your spring yard work injuries? 705-475-9915. Call me, text me. I was, and it wasn't a huge job, but I had to just paint the gas, natural gas line that goes around my home. And, I mean, it was not a hard job, but man, was I sore after, because you're on your hands and knees, but my ankles, my toes, my knees, my legs, it was like, I guess I just hadn't used those muscles in such a long time. I don't know. Oh, Lord. Let's get to the phone here. 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
3: Hey, Mike, the rape thing is true. I've actually had it happen, but it doesn't normally make it all the way to your head. It hits you right square in the... 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Much funnier for onlookers, but a lot more serious for the person being injured.
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0: Tragically Hit Little Bones, 106.3 Gen FM. Good morning, 6:53. Farmers Market is still indoors and will be for one more week. And then, I think it might be 2 weeks. Did I read that right? I'm afraid now I'm ill-prepared. No, they're going outside May the 16th. That's correct. All right. So this weekend they are inside and then outside for the market on Saturday, May 16th. Regular spot down at the museum.
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0: So a decent day today. I mean, not terribly warm, but a mix of sun and cloud and 10. It's tomorrow when this rain comes, and there's a lot of places around here do not need any more water. I was just kind of adding it up because it's like 1.5 millimeters here, 1.5 there, basically from, say, 2 o'clock on. Adds up to about 20, so we'll see. Cloudy showers, 12, the high tomorrow. Just about 6:55. It is 2.
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1: Good morning, I'm Richard Coffin. It's a big day for Samuel de Champlain Provincial Park. It's reopening today, nearly 11 months since being closed after the devastating storm last June. The province says the downburst knocked down tens of thousands of trees and damaged park infrastructure. Park officials say staff are excited to welcome visitors back, adding the landscape looks a bit different than in previous years. They say recovery efforts continue, with certain areas of the park still closed. Visitors are being asked to respect all closures and maintain a safe distance from work crews to ensure everyone's safety. Officials also say 500 trees have already been planted to help restore biodiversity and rebuild important habitat for species at risk. Municipal leaders, including the Federation of Northern Ontario Municipalities, are teaming up with the Ontario Trucking Association to call on Queen's Park and Ottawa to accelerate investment in Highways 11 and 17. Brad Aubin has more.
2: Officials say the partnership reflects shared concerns around highway safety, economic resilience, supply chain reliability, and Canada's national connectivity. Association President Stephen Laskowski says 10 years after the Nipigon Bridge got wiped out, severing the Trans-Canada, they're hoping a decade of inaction is over. He says they believe it's a new day with the Prime Minister and Premier's shared commitment to nation building, adding they need a nation building investment that reflects the corridor's role as a lifeline for the economy and national security. PNUM President Dave Plourde says with momentum building, now is the time for governments to work together and move practical improvements forward. Last month, the province passed a motion declaring the expansion and modernization of Highways 11 and 17 a project of national significance. I'm Brad Aubin.
1: The Compassionate Committee for the Homeless in North Bay is once again putting together backpacks filled with donated essential items for those in need. Officials will be accepting donated items for the Backpacks of Love campaign this weekend. They'll be at the Pro Cathedral Garage on McIntyre Street West from 10 until 2 tomorrow. New items needed include sturdy backpacks, socks, silver emergency blankets, deodorant, travel size, shampoo, conditioner, and one and more. Monetary donations are also being accepted. The federal conservatives say we may not hear the roar of the snowbirds flying overhead after this year, telling the House of Commons air show organizers are quietly being told this is the final season for the iconic air demonstration team. During question period yesterday, Saskatchewan MP for the Snowbirds' home base in Moose Jaw, Conservative Fraser Tolmie, asked Defence Minister David McGuinty why the Liberals won't come clean about cancelling the team and when will they reverse the decision. McGuinty says the Snowbirds will continue to use the Tudor airplanes first introduced in the 1960s as long as it's feasible and safe, adding the team remains committed to its schedule. He also says they're beginning the process of looking into potential aircraft options once the fleet reaches its end of life. The Snowbirds will be performing in North Bay on Armed Forces Day, June 10th.
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3: 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Jet FM Sports NHL Playoffs. The Hurricanes with a 4-1 win over the Flyers. That is a 3-0 lead in that series. PWHL semifinal playoff action. The Montreal Victoires beat the Frost 2-1, so they take a 2-1 series lead.
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3: A mix of sun and cloud and 10 the high today. Tonight 2, and then tomorrow cloudy showers and 12. At 7:03, it is 2.
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2: Yeah.
3: Hi there, it's 7:12. It's May the 8th. We're talking about backyard injuries from doing your spring cleaning and getting the yard ready. 705-475-9915. People sharing their stories. Not all of the stories are from this spring. People are going back. They're reliving some of those great injuries from the past. We were talking earlier about, you know, the old cartoon stepping on the rake. Okay, that's a thing. Because this now is call number two of I stepped on the rake.
4: Yeah, I stepped on a rake and it went up and smacked me in the head.
3: Just like that.
4: Have a nice day.
3: Thank you. Because I didn't think, maybe I'm just, I'm a lightweight. I didn't think I have enough weight to actually step on the rake and actually make it flip up. I will try it this weekend, and I will get back to you. I just thought it was in the cartoons. Okay, it's 7:14. 705-475-9915. Talk, text. How did you hurt yourself in the backyard?

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1: Hi there, it's 7:18. It's Mike here on this Friday, May the 8th. Couple of things. One is, I'm off next week. I'm going to be on vacation. I will be doing some work around the yard. So look out. I'm going to come back with all of the injuries that I've got. That's what we're talking about, backyard injuries. Anyway, I'll be off for a week. Steph will be in here. We do have a couple things going on this morning. Before I go, one is the Rock and Roll Rod of Your Life. We're going to wrap up that 80s Confidential. I've got one more pair of tickets for the show Friday, June 5th at the Capitol Center. We're going to do some 80s rock trivia coming up between 8 and 9. And what else do we have going on this morning? Oh, Ferris Lions Club. Their tag day happens tomorrow. And John McClellan from the Ferris Lions Club is going to join us in studio and just give us the details on the tag day and some of the projects the Lions Club are working on right now. Back in a second with your weekend weather forecast. It's 7:19.
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1: It feels a little cooler than what it should be at this time of year. I don't think the highs are as warm as they should be. At any rate, the forecast is 10 for the high today, mix of sun and cloud. Tomorrow, cloudy, showers, and in fact, rain later in the afternoon. 5 to 10 millimeters. I know a lot of people don't need any more water. All right, Sunday, chance of showers as well. 7:22, it is 2 downtown.
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1: Good morning. I'm Richard Coffin. Samuel de Champlain Provincial Park reopens today. It's been nearly 11 months since the park was closed after the devastating storm last June. The province says a downburst knocked down tens of thousands of trees and damaged park infrastructure. Park officials say staff are excited to welcome visitors back, adding the landscape looks a bit different than in previous years. They say recovery efforts continue with certain areas of the park still closed. Visitors are being asked to respect all closures and maintain a safe distance from work crews to ensure everyone's safety. Officials also say 500 trees have already been planted to help restore biodiversity and rebuild important habitat for species at risk. Municipal leaders, including the Federation of Northern Ontario Municipalities, are teaming up with the Ontario Trucking Association to call on Queen's Park and Ottawa to accelerate investment in Highways 11 and 17. Brad Aubin has more.
2: Officials say the partnership reflects shared concerns around highway safety, economic resilience, supply chain reliability, and Canada's national connectivity. Association President Stephen Laskowski says 10 years after the Nipigon Bridge got wiped out, severing the Trans-Canada, they're hoping a decade of inaction is over. He says they believe it's a new day with the Prime Minister and Premier's shared commitment to nation building, adding they need a nation-building investment that reflects the corridor's role as a lifeline for the economy and national security. PNUM President Dave Plourde says with momentum building, now is the time for governments to work together and move practical improvements forward. Last month, the province passed a motion declaring the expansion and modernization of Highways 11 and 17 a project of national significance. I'm Brad Aubin.
1: The Compassionate

0: Committee for the Homeless in North Bay is once again putting together backpacks filled with donated essential items for those in need. Officials will be accepting donated items for the Backpacks of Love campaign this weekend. They'll be at the Pro Cathedral Garage on McIntyre Street West from 10 until 2 tomorrow. New items needed include sturdy backpacks, socks, silver emergency blankets, deodorant, travel size, shampoo, conditioner, and one and more. Monetary donations are also being accepted. The federal conservatives say we may not hear the roar of the snowbirds flying overhead after this year, telling the House of Commons air show organizers are quietly being told this is the final season for the iconic air demonstration team. During question period yesterday, Saskatchewan MP for the Snowbirds home base in Moose Jaw, Conservative Fraser Tolmie, asked Defence Minister David McGuinty why the Liberals won't come clean about cancelling the team and when will they reverse the decision. McGuinty says the Snowbirds will continue to use the Tudor airplanes first introduced in the 1960s as long as it's feasible and safe, adding the team remains committed to its schedule. He also says they're beginning the process of looking into potential aircraft options once the fleet reaches its end of life. The Snowbirds will be performing in North Bay on Armed Forces Day, June 10th.
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4: Good morning, 7:33. I was talking earlier about the farmer's market and just informed that it is closed for this weekend. And then we'll reopen outdoors next Saturday the 16th, but there's no farmer's market this weekend. For some reason, I thought there was one more. Okay, it's 7:33. Jet FM Sports, NHL playoffs. The Hurricanes with a 4-1 win over the Flyers. That is a 3-0 lead in the series. By the way, the Hurricanes, that's 7 playoff wins in a row. In the PWHL semifinal playoff action, Montreal Victoire beat the Frost 2-1. Montreal with a 2-1 series lead.
1: 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Jet FM weather.
4: Mix of sun and cloud and 10 the high today. Tonight 2. Tomorrow cloudy showers and 12 at 7:34. It is 2.
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1: Wake up with Monahan in the morning.
2: Yeah.
3: Good morning. It is just about 7:41. It's Mike here. We're talking backyard injuries. You notice how the second it hits, I don't know, 8, 9, 10 degrees in North Bay, everybody, we all turn into contractors all winter long. It's like tiny little steps walking, to the mailbox. Spring hits and suddenly Dale down in Ferris standing on a 6-foot ladder holding a chainsaw in one hand, a Timmy's in the other. Somebody get the video going. This is going to be on YouTube. We're talking about the injuries we get doing our spring cleaning. 705-475-9915. Call me. Text me. I did some painting this week, which basically put me on the sidelines for 24 to 48 hours. And this is not painting up, you know, where I'm on a ladder or nothing. It was, I have natural gas piping that goes around my home. And so Enbridge came and changed the gas meter and said, oh, by the way, you need to put the non-corrosion paint on the piping that's going on the outside of your house. I said, okay, yeah, I'll do that. So I was basically on my hands and knees just putting the paint on this. I felt fine. The next day, I couldn't move my knees, my ankles, my toes. I guess from being on my hands and knees to do this, I don't know. Backyard injuries, the older you get. Okay, 705-475-9915. Call me, text me. Hi.
4: Hi, I had a story about cleaning up the yard.
3: Did you get injured?
4: Not me. My brother did. It was the first time he ever swore in front of our parents.
3: Do tell.
4: We were rolling this huge log that we had cut out of the ground. He got his arm pinned between the fence and the log that was like 4 feet tall. Mm. And he shouted out the F word. It echoed through the neighborhood. I have to say my parents were proud that day.
3: So the first time that you do that, it is a bit of a shock for yourself and for your parents.
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1: Rock and roll ride of your life coming up between 8 and 9. 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And a chance to win those tickets coming up. I believe it's going to be closer to 9, just based on the scheduling that I see in front of me. Other thing is, I was talking about the farmer's market earlier and how they're going to be outdoors next weekend. They're closed this weekend. I thought they were going to be set up for one more, but they're not. So that was my mistake, and I don't want anyone showing up at the indoor location. They're not going to be there. Off for a week. Okay, 7:54, and weather forecast coming up in a sec.
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1: Sun cloud today, 10. A little bit warmer tomorrow, I mean like 12, but the rain. By the afternoon, it looks like maybe like a millimeter or so per hour, maybe a little more than that. Like we need more water. So cloudy showers, 12, the high tomorrow. Right now, just about 7:56, and we are sitting at 2.
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1: Good morning, I'm Richard Coffin. It's a big day for Samuel de Champlain Provincial Park. It's reopening today, nearly 11 months since being closed after the devastating storm last June. The province says the downburst knocked down tens of thousands of trees and damaged park infrastructure. Park officials say staff are excited to welcome visitors back, adding the landscape looks a bit different than in previous years. They say recovery efforts continue, with certain areas of the park still closed. Visitors are being asked to respect all closures and maintain a safe distance from work crews to ensure everyone's safety. Officials also say 500 trees have already been planted to help restore biodiversity and rebuild important habitat for species at risk. Municipal leaders, including the Federation of Northern Ontario Municipalities, are teaming up with the Ontario Trucking Association to call on Queen's Park and Ottawa to accelerate investment in Highways 11 and 17. Brad Aubin has more.
2: Officials say the partnership reflects shared concerns around highway safety, economic resilience, supply chain reliability, and Canada's national connectivity. Association President Stephen Laskowski says 10 years after the Nipigon Bridge got wiped out, severing the Trans-Canada, they're hoping a decade of inaction is over. He says they believe it's a new day with the Prime Minister and Premier's shared commitment to nation-building, adding they need a nation-building investment that reflects the corridor's role as a lifeline for the economy and national security. PNUM President Dave Plourd says with momentum building, now is the time for governments to work together and move practical improvements forward. Last month, the province passed a motion declaring the expansion and modernization of Highways 11 and 17 a project of national significance. I'm Brad Aubin.
1: The Compassionate Committee for the Homeless in North Bay is once again putting together backpacks filled with donated essential items for those in need. Officials will be accepting donated items for the Backpacks of Love campaign this weekend. They'll be at the Pro Cathedral Garage on McIntyre Street West from 10 until 2 tomorrow. New items needed include sturdy backpacks, socks, silver emergency blankets, deodorant, travel size, shampoo, conditioner, and one, and more. Monetary donations are also being accepted. The federal conservatives say we may not hear the roar of the snowbirds flying overhead after this year, telling the House of Commons air show organizers are quietly being told this is the final season for the iconic air demonstration team. During question period yesterday, Saskatchewan MP for the Snowbirds' home base in Moose Jaw, Conservative Fraser Tolmie, asked Defence Minister David McGuinty why the Liberals won't come clean about cancelling the team and when will they reverse the decision. McGuinty says the Snowbirds will continue to use the Tudor airplanes first introduced in the 1960s as long as it's feasible and safe, adding the team remains committed to its schedule. He also says they're beginning the process of looking into potential aircraft options once the fleet reaches its end of life. The Snowbirds will be performing in North Bay on Armed Forces Day, June 10th.
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5: Good morning, 803 Jet FM Sports. NHL playoffs, the Hurricanes with a 4-1 win over the Flyers. That is a 3-0 lead in that series. By the way, the Hurricanes, that is 7 straight playoff wins. PWHL semifinal playoff action. Montreal Victoire beat the Frost 2-1, so they take a 2-1 lead in that series.
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5: A mix of sun and cloud and 10 the high today. Tonight, 2, and then tomorrow, cloudy showers and a high of 12. At 8:04, it is 2.

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1: Hi there, it's 8:12. We're talking about your springtime backyard injuries. 705-475-9915. You can call me. You can text me. I was at, I guess it was Canadian Tire. And I was watching somebody load a trampoline into the back of their vehicle. And I was getting flashbacks to my trampoline. Well, my kid's trampoline. But I would get talked into going on it. And just how that did not work for me. And the injuries that I sustained on said trampoline. And then I would go back and do it again. That was the worst part. Because you're jumping and it's compressing your back. And oh gosh. Anyway, I broke into a sweat watching it. But it's that uncomfortable sweat of, oh my gosh, backyard injuries. And then we'd set it up every year. And somehow I'd get talked into it. All right, 705-475-9915. What are your backyard injuries? 705-475-9915. You can text me if you don't want to talk to me. Hi.
2: 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Oh. 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
11: Mix of sun and cloud today, about 10 for the high. Tomorrow, it looks like clouds, showers. As the day goes on in the afternoon, we could get a fair amount of rain, like 10, and on the outside, maybe 20 millimeters of rain, which, yeah, we do not need any more water right now. So let's hope it's on the low side. At 20 minutes after 8, we're sitting at 2 in downtown North Bay.
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1: Good morning, I'm Richard Coffin. Samuel de Champlain Provincial Park reopens today. It's been nearly 11 months since the park was closed after the devastating storm last June. The province says a downburst knocked down tens of thousands of trees and damaged park infrastructure. Park officials say staff are excited to welcome visitors back, adding the landscape looks a bit different than in previous years. They say recovery efforts continue, with certain areas of the park still closed. Visitors are being asked to respect all closures and maintain a safe distance from work crews to ensure everyone's safety. Officials also say 500 trees have already been planted to help restore biodiversity and rebuild important habitat for species at risk. Municipal leaders, including the Federation of Northern Ontario Municipalities, are teaming up with the Ontario Trucking Association to call on Queen's Park.

0: work in Ottawa to accelerate investment in Highways 11 and 17. Brad Oba has more.
1: Officials say the partnership reflects shared concerns around highway safety, economic resilience, supply chain reliability, and Canada's national connectivity. Association President Stephen Laskowski says 10 years after the Nipigon Bridge got wiped out, severing the Trans-Canada, they're hoping a decade of inaction is over. He says they believe it's a new day with the Prime Minister and Premier's shared commitment to nation building, adding they need a nation building investment that reflects the corridor's role as a lifeline for the economy and national security. PNUM President Dave Plourde says with momentum building, now is the time for governments to work together and move practical improvements forward. Last month, the province passed a motion declaring the expansion and modernization of Highways 11 and 17 a project of national significance. I'm Brad Obey.
0: The Compassionate Committee for the Homeless in North Bay is once again putting together backpacks filled with donated essential items for those in need. Officials will be accepting donated items for the Backpacks of Love campaign this weekend. They'll be at the Pro Cathedral Garage on McIntyre Street West from 10 until 2 tomorrow. New items needed include sturdy backpacks, socks, silver emergency blankets, deodorant, travel size, shampoo, conditioner, and one and more. Monetary donations are also being accepted. The federal conservatives say we may not hear the roar of the snowbirds flying overhead after this year, telling the House of Commons air show organizers are quietly being told this is the final season for the iconic air demonstration team. During question period yesterday, Saskatchewan MP for the snowbirds' home base in Moose Jaw, Conservative Fraser Tolmie, asked Defence Minister David McGuinty why the Liberals won't come clean about cancelling the team and when will they reverse the decision. McGuinty says the Snowbirds will continue to use the Tudor airplanes first introduced in the 1960s as long as it's feasible and safe, adding the team remains committed to its schedule. He also says they're beginning the process of looking into potential aircraft options once the fleet reaches its end of life. The Snowbirds will be performing in North Bay on Armed Forces Day, June 10th.
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3: 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NHL playoffs. The Hurricanes with a 4-1 win over the Flyers. That is a 3-0 lead in the series. By the way, the Hurricanes, that is 7 playoff wins in a row. PWHL semifinal playoff action. The Montreal Victoires beat the Frost 2-1. They take a 2-1 series lead.
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3: A mix of sun and cloud and 10 the high today. Tonight 2, tomorrow cloudy showers and 12. At 8:35, it is 3.
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0: Spencer Davis Group, 106.3 Jet FM. Good morning. It is 8:41 on this Friday, May the 8th. We've got the Lions Club Tag Day tomorrow. It's the Ferris Lions Club, and Johnny Mack joins me in studio this morning. John, good morning.
1: Good morning, Mike. How are you doing?
0: Good. I was talking earlier today. I was promoting. I said, oh, Johnny Mack's coming on. And I was like, well, not the curling, banking, postal worker Johnny Mack. No. It's the Centennial Battalion Tim Hortons Johnny Mack.
1: That's right. That's right.
0: And I just got everyone's resume down.
1: Yeah. That's right. Yeah. It's very confusing. I used to get his phone calls years and years ago. And I finally met him at a function at the Best Western. It was pretty cool. He's a good guy.
0: The Ferris Lions Club's going to be out tomorrow doing the tag day. Tell us, give us the details.
1: Well, we start tomorrow morning around 9 o'clock at a bunch of different locations in and around North Bay. There's about 16 of us from the Ferris Lions Club taking part. We'll be at Tim Hortons on Trout Lake Road, Metro, Walmart, Independent Grocers, Tim Hortons on Seymour, Sobeys, Canadian Tire, Gateway Home Hardware, Food Basics, Freshco. So we'll start at 9 o'clock in the morning and go to noon, and you know, we're asking people to make a donation. And you know, a special thanks out to those different locations, help us out so that we can do different things in our community.
0: That's awesome. Lions Club, you guys are so involved in so many different things, but this money stays in this community often and helps everybody in this community.
1: That's right. We've helped out like the North Bay Food Bank, different food banks, Nipissing Serenity Hospice, the coldest night of the year, which you're a big part of, with the Gathering Place, the North Bay Regional Health Center. You know, we do warming blankets out there. You know, anybody's ever been in the hospital or you have the elderly, you know, they're always cold. We bought warming blankets so they can heat them up so people can stay warm. And we've bought chemotherapy chairs just recently for the North Bay Regional Hospital as well. Castle Home, we've bought iPads over the years so they can communicate with family all over the world. So it's a great program.
0: I know your group, you're always looking for members, right? And it's a fun group, too.
1: It is a fun
0: group. You, John, Pam.
1: Yeah, my wife
0: among others,
1: there. Pam and I joined about 4 years ago. You know, you've got John Marcel as our president. Everybody knows Johnny and his wife, Lori, and Janice and Andre Marcel. And we picked up a couple of new members over the years. Rob Carbonneau, Claude Bohm was our former president. We do have lots of fun. Yep. And that's the one thing, Mike, that's been successful for us. We've had people come out in the last year. And we picked up about six new members, which is really unheard of. We have club members in their 80s and Bob McCarthy in his 90s. So we're always looking for members, for sure.
0: All right. Get in touch with John, or get in touch with one of the folks that are going to be out on the tag day tomorrow. Anything else we need to know?
1: Well, yeah.
0: Well, you got the tap. I saw that. What is going on?
1: Well, it's unbelievable. Really high tech right now. We have, you know, the biggest thing about it is that, you know, people would come by and say, we'd love to help you, but I have no cash. Because, no, who cares cash?
0: Exactly.
1: But we got them. We have the tap machine now. You can just tap it on our phones, and we can collect money. We did that for our tickets that we've been selling as well. So
0: yeah,
1: it really helps out people, and you know, we're hoping to raise a lot of money tomorrow. That's
0: all
1: for sure.
0: All right, John. Always good to see you. Stop by anytime. I've always tell you, you got carte blanche. Sometimes you text and say, can I come by? I'm like, absolutely. Oh. You don't even have to text. Just knock on the window. I'll let you in.
1: The four or five different jobs I've had over 40 years in North Bay, Mike. I appreciate you letting me come in.
0: All right. It's 8:45.
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1: Let's do this. 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

0: 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I can't believe it.
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0: Cool, but I'm actually looking at that Lotto Max jackpot. It's 70 million, which means 70 new prizes of $100,000, plus Max Millions.
1: I, too, was talking about that, so, you know, believe it, because, wow, what a big jackpot. 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
9: Yeah, we're doing some 80s rock trivia here for tickets to go see a 80s Confidential show. Let's do the phone here. 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Who's this?
10: It's Jerry DePell. How you doing?
9: Hey, Jerry DePell. Welcome to the Rock and Roll Ride of Your Life. Welcome to the contest, 80s Rock Trivia. Get this question right. You're going to that show Friday, June 5th. It's the 80s Confidential, the ultimate 80s experience. Are you ready?
10: Yeah, I am, sure.
9: Okay, here's the question. What Canadian 80s band is working for the weekend?
10: Lover Boy
9: is correct. I heard. Did you have some help in the background there?
10: That's my lovely wife, Chris.
9: Hey, Chris, you're going to the show.
10: Nice. Yay.
9: That's awesome. Congratulations. And that's it. Lover Boy for sure.

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1: Good morning, I'm Richard Coffin. It's a big day for Samuel de Champlain Provincial Park. It's reopening today, nearly 11 months since being closed after the devastating storm last June. The province says the downburst knocked down tens of thousands of trees and damaged park infrastructure. Park officials say staff are excited to welcome visitors back, adding the landscape looks a bit different than in previous years. They say recovery efforts continue, with certain areas of the park still closed. Visitors are being asked to respect all closures and maintain a safe distance from work crews to ensure everyone's safety. Officials also say 500 trees have already been planted to help restore biodiversity and rebuild important habitat for species at risk. Municipal leaders, including the Federation of Northern Ontario Municipalities, are teaming up with the Ontario Trucking Association to call on Queen's Park and Ottawa to accelerate investment in Highways 11 and 17. Brad Aubin has more.
2: Officials say the partnership reflects shared concerns around highway safety, economic resilience, supply chain reliability, and Canada's national connectivity. Association President Stephen Laskowski says 10 years after the Nipigon Bridge got wiped out, severing the Trans-Canada, they're hoping a decade of inaction is over. He says they believe it's a new day with the Prime Minister and Premier's shared commitment to nation building, adding they need a nation building investment that reflects the corridor's role as a lifeline for the economy and national security. PNUM President Dave Plourd says with momentum building, now is the time for governments to work together and move practical improvements forward. Last month, the province passed a motion declaring the expansion and modernization of Highways 11 and 17 a project of national significance. I'm Brad Aubin.
1: The Compassionate Committee for the Homeless in North Bay is once again putting together backpacks filled with donated essential items for those in need. Officials will be accepting donated items for the Backpacks of Love campaign this weekend. They'll be at the Pro Cathedral Garage on McIntyre Street West from 10 until 2 tomorrow. New items needed include sturdy backpacks, socks, silver emergency blankets, deodorant, travel size, shampoo, conditioner, and one and more. Monetary donations are also being accepted. The federal conservatives say we may not hear the roar of the snowbirds flying overhead after this year, telling the House of Commons air show organizers are quietly being told this is the final season for the iconic air demonstration team. During question period yesterday, Saskatchewan MP for the Snowbirds' home base in Moose Jaw, Conservative Fraser Tolmie, asked Defence Minister David McGuinty why the Liberals won't come clean about cancelling the team and when will they reverse the decision. McGuinty says the Snowbirds will continue to use the Tudor airplanes first introduced in the 1960s as long as it's feasible and safe, adding the team remains committed to its schedule. He also says they're beginning the process of looking into potential aircraft options once the fleet reaches its end of life. The Snowbirds will be performing in North Bay on Armed Forces Day, June 10th.
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4: 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NHL playoffs. The Hurricanes with a 4-1 win over the Flyers. That is a 3-0 lead in that series. PWHL semifinal playoff action. Montreal Victoire beat the Frost 2-1. They take a 2-1 series lead.
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4: A mix of sun and cloud and tan the high today. Tonight 2, tomorrow cloudy, showers and 12. At 9:04, it is 3.
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6: Mix of sun and cloud, 10 the high today. Tomorrow, cloudy showers and a high of 12. At 9:17, it is 3.
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0: 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Good morning. It is 9:34. It's Monahan here on this Friday weekend, almost here. You know, tiptoeing toward the weekend anyway. And let's see, a couple things. One is, I'm on vacation next week, so it's going to be Steph LaRouche in. He'll start bright and early, 6 a.m., Monday through Friday next week. And then it's the long weekend, so I'm actually not going to be back here till Tuesday. So, what else? Farmers Market. So they are off this week, but they will begin their outdoor on the long weekend. So next Saturday, look for them over at the museum. Let's Lot 10 over on Oak Street. And then a shout out to our friends with the Ferris Lions Club. They are having their annual tag day tomorrow.
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7: A mix of sun and cloud and a high today of 10. Tonight, 2, and then tomorrow, cloudy showers and a high of 12.
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6: A mix of sun and cloud and a high today of 10. Tonight, 2, and then tomorrow, cloudy showers and a high of 12.
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6: A mix of sun and cloud and a high today of 10. Tonight, 2, and then tomorrow, cloudy showers and a high of 12.
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Johnny by State of Shock on 106.3 Jet FM. Ty hanging out with you for the next few hours. A bunch coming up to talk about, like the Made and Played in Canada radio show that we're debuting this Sunday around 4 p.m. You won't want to miss that. And then at the end of the month, we got North Bay Steps for Hope coming up. May 15th to 17th, it's all dirt and diesel in Thunder Valley semi-races. The Black Fly Edition revs up at the Anderson Event Park in Mattawa. And then this too, I'm seeing that they got an AI bot they think might be able to rival real cats and dogs someday. So some sort of pet replacement. I'm not sure I'm a fan of this idea, but I'll tell you more about that as well. Let's get rocking. Here's Loverboy, loving every minute of it.

0: 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I can't believe it.
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0: Cool, but I'm actually looking at that Lotto Max jackpot. It's 70 million, which means 70 new prizes of $100,000, plus Max Millions.
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9: A mix of sun and cloud and a high today of 10. Tonight, 2, and then tomorrow, cloudy showers and a high of 12.
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0: Talking the Slugs, making it work on 106.3 Jet FM. It won't be long now. Soon the North Bay Farmers Market will be outside again. So get ready for the official opening. That's happening Saturday, May 16th. In the meantime, too, if you want to still go and shop over at the North Bay Farmers Market, they're still at their cozy indoor location. That's at 222 McIntyre Street West, right in the Kennedy Building. Over 40 vendors you can check out there, and it's open this Saturday from 9:30 a.m. until 1:30 p.m. But yeah, get excited. They've got the, they're going back outside. The official opening for that, Saturday, May 16th.
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3: A mix of sun and cloud and a high today of 10. Tonight, 2, and then tomorrow, cloudy showers and a high of 12.
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1: Hello and good afternoon. I'm Brad Obey. A subsidy program providing financial assistance to families who transported their children to school during the Alouette bus line's labor disruption is now available. That from Nipissing Parry Sound Student Transportation, which also says the deadline to apply is Friday, May 29th. Officials say they'll look to process payments as quickly as possible, adding timelines may vary depending on the volume of applications received and how complex individual situations may be. The two-month strike involving school bus drivers ended in late April. Details on the subsidy program can be found on the Student Transportation Services website. Expect to see plenty of wagging tails at four local outdoor rinks over the next several months. The city has designated four of the rinks as off-leash dog areas. The pilot project includes Sage and Green Hill Parks, as well as Kinnett and Police Playgrounds. The city says the temporary locations are on top of planned enhancements this spring at the Brumman Community Dog Park. Officials say rink boards have been gated for the spring, summer, and fall seasons, and signage outlining park rules are posted. There are also dog waste bag stations on site. The city says it comes after feedback from residents requesting more accessible off-leash places in different spots in North Bay. If you're looking for something unique, peaceful, and involves horses for Mother's Day, Lockton Farms is hosting an open house. They'll be highlighting a Project New Start, a one-year horse-human healing initiative being filmed in real time. Paige Lockton is a former international equestrian and founder of the Magic of Horsecraft, who is now living with stage 4 metastatic breast cancer. She says the program is designed to help people slow down, reconnect, and spend meaningful time together in the presence of horses. The open house with guided tours takes place Sunday from 9 to 5 at Lockton Farms on Highway 6 at 54 West in Callander. You can visit the link at mynorthbaynow.com for more information and a link to book online. Golf tournament season is getting underway this month at Osprey Links in Callander. One of the first events of the year is the Neonatal Intensive Care Unit Charity Golf Tournament. It's taking place on May 31st. The North Bay Regional Health Center Foundation says a generous donor has committed to matching funds raised through the tournament, doubling the impact of donations. Officials add the day features games, lunch, and dinner, along with a live and silent auction. There's also a $10,000 hole-in-one challenge. Registration is now open on the Osprey Links website. And the Ontario Liberal Party has its first leadership candidate. First-time Toronto MPP Lee Fairclough, a former healthcare executive, is seeking the job. Interim leader John Fraser has been in the post since Bonnie Crombie resigned in January. Party members will vote over 12 days in November, with the results announced on the 21st.
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1: In sports, Montreal's in Buffalo tonight in the NHL playoffs. The Habs trail the series 1-0. Elsewhere, Vegas and Anaheim are tied at one win apiece, with the Ducks hosting Game 3 tonight. Ottawa plays Game 3 of their PWHL playoff series against Boston this evening. The best of five is tied 1-1. Elsewhere, Montreal is up 2-0 on Minnesota and can advance to the finals with a win tonight. The Toronto Tempo play their first ever WNBA regular season game at home tonight against Washington. And in baseball, the Blue Jays look to snap a four-game losing skid with a game against the LA Angels tonight in Toronto.
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3: A mix of sun and cloud and a high today of 10. Tonight, 2, and then tomorrow, cloudy showers and a high of 12.

Bob Dylan's son, Jacob Dylan, and his band, The Wallflowers. 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And coming up this Sunday around 4 p.m., we'll be debuting the Made and Played in Canada radio show. 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So you might remember me talking about this over the past few weeks, asking musicians and local artists to submit their music online at madeandplayedincanada.ca. 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And now we're going to play some of that. Tune in this Sunday around 4 p.m. and discover what Canada's creating next, from the process of creating that new music to getting it produced and then played on the air. 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
5: A mix of sun and cloud and a high today of 10. Tonight, 2, and then tomorrow, cloudy showers and a high of 12.
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0: one of the first songs you play in Guitar Hero 3. It's Slow Ride by Foghat on 106.3 Jet FM. And almost the weekend again, so almost time for another supersonic Saturday night. 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It could be some Judas Priest or some Zeppelin, maybe some AC/DC or Sabbath. You know the kind of music we're talking here, the kind of music that'll make you want to turn up the volume. And we hope you do that every Saturday night from 8 till midnight with the Jet FM Supersonic Saturday Night Mix.
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12: A mix of sun and cloud and a high today of 10. Tonight, 2, and then tomorrow, cloudy showers and a high of 12.
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9: A mix of sun and cloud and a high today of 10. Tonight, 2, and then tomorrow, cloudy showers and a high of 12.
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3: A mix of sun and cloud and a high today of 10. Tonight, 2, and then tomorrow, cloudy showers and a high of 12.
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0: George Thorogood. 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And again, just wanted to tell you about this new radio show we're debuting on Sunday at 4 p.m. That's the Made and Played in Canada radio show, where we're hoping to introduce some fresh Canadian music to new audiences. That's what the Made and Played in Canada radio show is all about. 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
10: A mix of sun and cloud and a high today of 10. Tonight, 2, and then tomorrow, cloudy showers and a high of 12.
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0: Another song, Stereo, on 106.3 Jet FM, North Bay's Classics. And I don't know how I feel about this one, so we'll get your thoughts on it. I'm reading here that the company that introduced the Roomba vacuums back with a new idea. This one's an AI-powered robot pet that they think could one day rival real cats and dogs. So I'll stick to my real cats and dogs, but for anyone interested, there's the former CEO of iRobot. He unveiled this plush four-legged prototype they're calling Familiar. Reading more about it, it says it's about the size of a bulldog. It's got expressive eyes, soft touch, sensitive fur, and can follow you around while learning your habits. I think maybe I've just watched way too many movies where this sounds like a really bad idea. This doesn't help either. It says, unlike past robot pets, this one uses modern AI to understand speech and adapt over time. It doesn't talk, but it responds with animal-like sounds and behavior. They're hoping it'll become a comforting companion, especially for older adults, offering emotional connection without the responsibilities of caring for a real animal. But yeah, this is one that I'll be staying away from, but if someone does get one, I'm kind of wondering if it also chews your shoes like real pets do. Or is that like a premium feature?
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8: A mix of sun and cloud and a high today of 10. Tonight, 2, and then tomorrow, cloudy showers and a high of 12.
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From their 2012 self-titled Juno Award-nominated album, Those Are the Sheepdogs. Yes, great song called Feeling Good. 310, hi there, happy Friday, and thank you for being part of the Friday edition of The Flight Home with Steph on North Bay's Classics 106.3 Jet FM. We're getting ready for the weekend. Mother's Day weekend, no less, when we get to highlight and celebrate those incredible women who nurtured us, raised us, and did the best they could to provide us the tools to be fully functioning, contributing members of society. Whether we use those tools properly, that's not on them anymore. We all have a different relationship with our moms, even within the same family, but I bet each of us have also inherited some of our mother's traits or habits, and that's what I want to hear about today. What's something you've inherited from your mother? Physically, my hair and nose seem very much like my late mom's, but I think I've also inherited her silly sense of humor and perhaps even her taste buds. I feel like she and I are the closest in terms of foods and spices that we really enjoy. How about you? What's something you've inherited from your mom? You can let me know by reaching out on Facebook at 1063JET or call or text 705-475-9915.

0: Patricia May Giraldo, better known to us as Pat Benatar, with her very first top 10 hit. It came from the album Crimes of Passion, and it's called Hit Me With Your Best Shot on 106.3 Jet FM, North Bay's Classics. Happy Friday. 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
0: We are looking at partly sunny skies with light winds today and the chance of a shower, a high of 9. Partly cloudy tonight and overnight with a low of +1. Up to 15 millimeters of rain tomorrow with a thunderstorm possible on Sunday. Daytime highs this weekend around +8. At 3:22, it's partly cloudy downtown and +9 degrees.
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0: Classic Doobie Brothers taking it to the streets on 106.3 Jet FM, North Bay's Classics. The flight home with Steph and saw a little bit of sunshine come out. It's kind of been in and out, but mostly cloudy today. But it's nice when that sun does come out. Warms things up a little bit and makes you remember that it's springtime. Makes you remember that perhaps a week from tomorrow, the North Bay Farmers Market is going to be outside again. 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But tomorrow, you can still shop in the cozy indoor comfort of the farmer's market. 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
0: Updated forecast calling for partly cloudy skies tonight and overnight with a low plus one. Up to 15 millimeters of rain tomorrow with a thunderstorm possible on Sunday. Daytime highs this weekend between plus 8 and plus 12. At 3:52, partly cloudy downtown and plus 9 degrees.
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1: Hello and good afternoon. I'm Brad Obey. A subsidy program providing financial assistance to families who transported their children to school during the Alouette bus line's labor disruption is now available. That from Nipissing Parry Sound Student Transportation, which also says the deadline to apply is Friday, May 29th. Officials say they'll look to process payments as quickly as possible, adding timelines may vary depending on the volume of applications received and how complex individual situations may be. The two-month strike involving school bus drivers ended in late April. Details on the subsidy program can be found on the Student Transportation Services website. Expect to see plenty of wagging tails at four local outdoor rinks over the next several months. The city has designated four of the rinks as off-leash dog areas. The pilot project includes Sage and Green Hill Parks, as well as Kinnett and Police Playgrounds. The city says the temporary locations are on top of planned enhancements this spring at the Brumman Community Dog Park. Officials say rink boards have been gated for the spring, summer, and fall seasons, and signage outlining park rules are posted. There are also dog waste bag stations on site. The city says it comes after feedback from residents requesting more accessible off-leash places in different spots in North Bay. If you're looking for something unique, peaceful, and involves horses for Mother's Day, Lockton Farms is hosting an open house. They'll be highlighting a Project New Start, a one-year horse-human healing initiative being filmed in real time. Paige Lockton is a former international equestrian and founder of the Magic of Horsecraft, who is now living with stage 4 metastatic breast cancer. She says the program is designed to help people slow down, reconnect, and spend meaningful time together in the presence of horses. The open house with guided tours takes place Sunday from 9 to 5 at Lockton Farms on Highway 6 at 54 West in Callander. You can visit the link at mynorthbaynow.com for more information and a link to book online. Golf tournament season is getting underway this month at Osprey Links in Callander. One of the first events of the year is the Neonatal Intensive Care Unit Charity Golf Tournament. It's taking place on May 31st. The North Bay Regional Health Center Foundation says a generous donor has committed to matching funds raised through the tournament, doubling the impact of donations. Officials add the day features games, lunch, and dinner, along with a live and silent auction. There's also a $10,000 hole-in-one challenge. Registration is now open on the Osprey Links website. And the Ontario Liberal Party has its first leadership candidate. First-time Toronto MPP Lee Fairclough, a former healthcare executive, is seeking the job. Interim leader John Fraser has been in the post since Bonnie Crombie resigned in January. Party members will vote over 12 days in November, with the results announced on the 21st.
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2: In sports, the Montreal Canadiens will be looking to tie up their best-of-seven game series with Buffalo tonight. They trail 1-0. Later on, Vegas and Anaheim meet in Game 3, with that series tied at a game apiece. In the PWHL playoffs, Montreal can eliminate two-time defending champion Minnesota with a win tonight. Meanwhile, Ottawa and Boston meet in their best-of-five series, with that series tied at 1. The Toronto Tempo play their first-ever WNBA regular season game at home tonight against Washington. And on the diamond, the Blue Jays open up a 3-game set with the LA Angels.
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2: Partly cloudy tonight and overnight with a low of plus 1. Up to 15 millimeters of rain tomorrow with a chance of showers on Sunday. Daytime highs this weekend between plus 1 and plus 12. At 4:03, partly cloudy downtown and plus 9 degrees.

0: 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It's the Flight Home with Steph, reminding you that Sunday, May 31st, from 9 a.m. until 2 p.m., we are all invited to lace up our runners and take part in North Bay's Steps for Hope, a 1 to 5K walk or run for the entire family, all in support of the Leukemia and Lymphoma Society of Canada. 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
0: We can expect some clouds tonight and overnight with a low of +1. Up to 15 millimeters of rain tomorrow. A chance of showers on Sunday, too. Daytime highs this weekend between +8 and +12. At 420, partly sunny downtown and +9 degrees.
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0: Partly cloudy tonight and overnight with a low of plus one. Up to 15 millimeters of rain tomorrow with a chance of showers on Sunday. Daytime highs this weekend between plus 8 and plus 12.
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8: Partly cloudy tonight and overnight with a low of plus one. Up to 15 millimeters of rain tomorrow with a chance of showers on Sunday. Daytime highs this weekend between plus 8 and plus 12.
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2: One lot was insufficient.
1: Volkswagen North Bay on Airport Road, the place for Volkswagens in the north.
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7: Partly cloudy tonight and overnight with a low of plus one. Up to 15 millimeters of rain tomorrow with a chance of showers on Sunday. Daytime highs this weekend between plus 8 and plus 12.
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8: Partly cloudy tonight and overnight with a low of plus one. Up to 15 millimeters of rain tomorrow with a chance of showers on Sunday. Daytime highs this weekend between plus 8 and plus 12.
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5: Partly cloudy tonight and overnight with a low of plus one. Up to 15 millimeters of rain tomorrow with a chance of showers on Sunday. Daytime highs this weekend between plus 8 and plus 12.
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